Who is this? Short. One time, my brother Sean the God. How did they season?

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Talk, I'ma swing on that. My DMs get out of control. Swing my name till your throat gets sore. 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Show my.

One time for Zone One. 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

0: one and only Lyrica in the studio right now, getting into their business. Now, Akbar, what's up with you and this trims girl? Like, what is it an issue? Because at the end of the day, we both know you're a Barb. I feel like you are. Mm-hmm. I'm a Barb.
1: I am a Barb. Barbs they know that for me. Sure.
0: You know what? Our history with Nikki, of course, man. Is it? Did you come at her, or did anything transpire
1: come at her.
0: For her? You, why did Akbar go with this young
1: okay,
0: girl?
1: Okay, so what would happen is, it don't matter what age you are in hip hop. Let's say that.
0: Okay.
1: Because I'm only 36 years old, okay. Right? And I don't know how old she is. I think she's like 20, 21.
0: 17, I heard.
1: No. She's like 20, 21.
0: I don't know.
1: But she's 17. Like 20, 21, definitely, because.
0: Okay.
1: All right. My biggest thing is, I tweeted, I'm the princess of rap. Right?
0: So why do you feel like you're the princess of rap?
1: Because I feel like I've been doing it. And it's like nobody gave nobody no titles. Everybody is self-claimed, to be honest. So I couldn't get mad at her for saying she the princess of rap.
0: Yeah.
1: You get it?
0: Okay.
1: I got upset with her when she retweeted somebody at me saying Trim says she's the princess of rap, right?
0: Mm-hmm.
1: So when she's saying that she's the princess of rap and you retweeted, you didn't have to retweet me, then got on live and saying, oh, to be the princess of rap, you gotta engage with your fans. That sounded stupid because I built my own fan base from ground up, which I wasn't even tripping about that. So I go to make a video when she went on live and said what she said, because I didn't even know who that was. I'm just being honest. I didn't know nothing about her.
0: She has fairly like two little records that are
1: I didn't know
0: people
1: none
0: really
1: of that.
0: Like,
1: people have to come tell me stuff. Like, it's no shade to her, right?
0: Okay.
1: One thing about this is a sport for me. Like, it's fun. So when that had happened, I was like, look, Aunt Eda looking girl. I said, don't act like you don't
0: but
1: know.
0: See,
1: but she do look like an aunt.
0: No, Akbar, but see, you're talking
1: but
0: about
1: no,
0: her.
1: No, no, no. She do shade first. So
0: Akbar,
1: when she did
0: nice.
1: That,
0: nice.
1: I'm going to be nice. She looked like an
0: but
1: aunt.
0: She has a very successful record, and she just came off the Rolling Loud. She did pretty good.
1: Yeah.
0: So, you know, but the comparison with the Nicki Minaj thing, I think is what people
1: I
0: are
1: don't even feel like that.
0: Thinking the reason why you came at her.
1: That is not true.
0: Last question. I need your top three reality star people of all time.
2: Love I would say New York.
0: New York.
2: Jocelyn. Okay. Three apiece type vibes.
0: Yeah.
2: And Lyrica Anderson. Somebody else.
0: Of course. Akbar, who your three? Top three reality stars of all time.
1: I would have to say
0: Jocelyn.
1: I would have to say New
0: Stevie,
1: York.
0: Why you do that, Stevie?
1: And I would have to say Stevie J.
0: There you go. Yeah,
1: I'm being honest. Like, yeah, Stevie is like...
0: He was must watch.
1: He was the sure. most, like... I'm watching this because I want to see how he can handle these two.
0: Like, definitely.
1: So, yeah.
0: Well, thank you guys for coming through.
1: Thank you
0: amazing
1: for me.
0: Show. Man, give me some shout-outs for y'all. Get up out of here again.
1: Shout out to my trainer / my videographer, BZ. He gets you right in Atlanta, Georgia on Buford Highway.
0: Right.
1: Shout out to my children. I have a lot of kids. Shout out to all the haters that didn't want to see me here. I'm here now.
0: You are.
1: And I want to shout out to

0: yeah.
1: I want 079 breaks it first. So the city can talk their talk.
0: Yeah, yeah.
1: You want new music?
0: Yeah.
2: New music right here.
1: It's on High 1079.

0: got us turned up. Baycan and Douglasville are locked in.
1: Yes, sir.
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0: 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It's result time. We about to see who gonna move on to the next day. Let's get it. Bar for bar, who you got?
1: Sticky Low.
0: Bar for bar, who you got?
2: Sticky Low.
3: Sticky Low. Sticky Low.
0: Bar for bar, who you got?
1: Sticky Low.
0: Bar for bar, who you taking?
1: Sticky Low.
3: Let's go.
0: Bar for bar, who you got?
3: It's Sticky Low every time.
0: Bar for bar, who you taking?
3: Love Armani.
0: Bar for bar, who you got?
3: Sticky Low.
0: Moran, guess what the score is right now.
4: Tell me what the score is, my dog.
0: 6-1. Upside down. What a turn of events.
4: Let's go to the phone line.
0: Sticky Low getting one more vote. He is moving on to the next day, and he has defeated our three-day champ. What it is, man. Ball for ball, who you got?
3: Sticky Low.
0: Bow!
4: Oh, my God, it's over, man.
0: That boy from C-Flat Drive that came through and shut down the competition. Sticky Low.
4: It's like when Stone Cold beat Triple H.
0: Our brand new bar for bar champion. He has defeated Love Armani. Got her up out of there.
4: Out of here.
0: I'm talking about phone lines going crazy for my boy. They say Gwinnett, Northside, Cobb, or whatever, is turned up for the dude, man.
4: Oh, man, the Northside.
0: Get In There is a brand new record.
4: Get In There.
0: It's time for it. We're going to see what's about to happen. This is all real time, y'all. So this is going crazy. The phone lines are going stupid right now.
4: Oh,
0: Sticky Low has just defeated Love Armani, man.
4: Got up out of here. But, hey, good run, Love. 30 days.
0: 30 days, sis. But listen, nevertheless, it is now Sticky Low time.
4: Oh,
0: if you want to go up head-to-head against Sticky Low, hit that email up, bar, the number 4, bar, 1079 at Gmail. That's bar, the number 4, bar, 1079 at Gmail. You think you got what it takes? 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
1: She ain't even all that. 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
5: 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You will never get voicemail, an assistant, or a call center. 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I'm here, I'm local, and I'm ready to go to work for you. Most importantly, you call Big Al, you get Big Al. I answer every time. 191 Petrie, Atlanta.

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Now look, ASAP Rocky will be here this Thursday, June 11th. So if you want to, you know, get some tickets or win, I'm going to tell you how you can do that in 6 minutes.

Yo, what's going on, man? It's that boy Gilda, coming from East Atlanta, Covington, Georgia, representing that KOP, and I'm in the station that everybody know about in Atlanta, Hot 107.9.

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0: Mr. Bring That Ass here, boy. 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On the one, shout out all the way to the six, man. I'm there. Man, I went to Carver, Mays, and I graduated at Crim High. Yeah, second chance school, man. 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Fuck you, man. I'm posting on the corner with my boy, Incognito.
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0: 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Two-tone padding. Young, snapping.
1: Back in the building on Yo Tie Tuesday. That's the heavy hitter, DJ Missy.
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1: Fresh off.

0: real. I already told you that gas ain't going down to 2032. Ain't too much we can do about that right now. But it's a lot that you could do for the state of Georgia.
1: Get your vote on. Get your vote on all this week. Early voting is happening this week right here, Twin.

All right, DJ Misses back on the radio live. Day Party Mix getting you through that traffic. Fat Smack was in here yesterday. Boy, he gonna

It's your girl Breezy. Congratulations to Incognito and DJ Mrs. for having the biggest show in the city. Post it on the corner. Yeah.

0: ES. 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
0: Keep it.
1: Here in the city.
0: Keep it.
1: They look like Trinidad James car. They gold. They all gold, everything.
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1: The whole car, it look like gold all
0: I'm
1: my
0: cool,
1: chain.
0: Cool on that, twin.
1: Gold all on
0: as
1: their
0: much
1: robot.
0: It's been raining, and I know you've been seeing the Waymos get stuck in them puddles.
1: You seen it sideways. Sitting sideways.
0: Nah, for real.
1: In the day. Them cars been stuck. Hey, them cyber cabs are here, though.
0: I'm cool.
1: You know, Atlanta cleaning up, but we got company on the way.
0: We got company on the way. Make sure you mop up under the refrigerator.
1: They done made the side of these hotels look good.
0: Wash the walls.
1: Ain't no potholes around here, boy. Boy, Dre, y'all sold out like a black mama, Dre.
0: Not for real.
1: She ain't have to do that. You said all the homeless people? Dre sold out, bro.
0: We have a company on the way.
1: Hey, man, we finna do this the right way, too. Keep us turned up. Next time, we're gonna have some more fun on Atlanta's number one hip-hop station.
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6: I don't care what y'all say. 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